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viral song that's taking over country music right now. I'm going to play it. It's Stella Lefty, Boston, Taste of Country Nights. On a

New country from George Burns. That features Luke Bryan as well. It's called Ride, Ride, Ride on Taste of Country Nights. Evan Paul here. Let's get a look at what's trending in country music news at tasteofcountry.com. Ahead of the United States World Cup match, we learned that the coaches of the United States soccer team listened to Luke Combs, Ella Langley, and Lainey Wilson before games to get everybody hyped up. And even the coach even went online and said he would love, he invited Ella Langley, Lainey Wilson, and Luke Combs to come support the United States men's soccer team at the World Cup. If they took that invite, that would be epic. Seeing Luke Combs, Lainey

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Yeah, the girls round here, they all deserve a whistle, shaking that sugar sweet as Dixie Crystal.

0: Luke Bryan there with Country and She Knows It. Taste of Country Nights with Evan Paul. And you've likely heard about Gracie the giraffe who escaped here in America about 2 weeks ago. And for me, I've been like, how can you not find a giraffe? A giraffe is missing. It's like, it's not like a dog is missing. It's just a giraffe. But they couldn't find the giraffe for 2 weeks. Finally, Sheriff Nathan Johnson in Real County says that Gracie was found thanks to helicopters, and when she was found, she is fat and happy after her adventure. Sounds like Gracie might have been posted up inside a Pizza Hut or a grocery store or something. Good for her. 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
12: 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Extreme heat warning persists through Friday. Today, sunny and hot, high 96. Heat index values get into triple digits. Tonight, clear, low 72. Friday, sunny and hot, high 96. Heat index values into triple digits again. 101.3 for sure.
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3: 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Extreme heat warning persists through Friday. Today, sunny and hot, high 96. Heat index values get into triple digits. Tonight, clear, low 72. Friday, sunny and hot, high 96. Heat index values into triple digits again.

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13: Extreme heat warning persists through Friday. Today, sunny and hot, high 96. Heat index values get into triple digits. Tonight, clear, low 72. Friday, sunny and hot, high 96. Heat index values into triple digits again. 101.3.

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5: With your Bear Sports Report, I'm Alex Wiederspiel. The United States is moving on to the round of 16 in the FIFA World Cup despite being down a man for half an hour in their win over Bosnia-Herzegovina. A 2-0 final thanks in part to a 45th-minute winner from Folarin Balogun, but there was some controversy when Balogun took a red card. An insurance marker came later on from Malik Tillman. The U.S. is set to face Belgium without Balogun on July 6th at 8 p.m. A thrilling come-from-behind victory for Harry Kane and England, topping the Democratic Republic of Congo 2-1. To advance to the round of 16 of the FIFA World Cup. Meanwhile, Belgium came from behind to win an extra time, beating Senegal 3-2. The round of 16 continues today. Spain facing Austria, Portugal taking on Croatia, and Switzerland is facing off with Algeria. JJ Weatherholt is slowing down a bit with another hitless game, 0-3. The Braves topped the Cardinals 5-1 last night. That's all from the Bear Sports Desk. I'm Alex Wiederspiel.
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0: 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Extreme heat warning persists through Friday. Today, sunny and hot, high 96. Heat index values get into triple digits. Tonight, clear low 72. Friday, sunny and hot, high 96. Heat index values into triple digits again. 101.3 for fair.
2: This woman was walking her dog, and an alligator jumped up and bit her.
1: Oh.
2: Boy, shout out Florida, man.
11: Yeah, a lot of alligators.
2: You just go for a walk, get bit by an alligator. 84 years old.
4: Oh, no.
2: By the way, she survived. So she didn't die. Also, shout out 84-year-olds surviving alligator bites.
1: How about 84-year-old walking?
4: Walking dogs.
2: How about dogs walking with old people? Yeah, all of that. So CNN and WBBH, she was out walking her dog, and they were near a pond. And she said she heard and like felt something moving. And then, boom, a 7-foot, 3-inch alligator bit her. It lunged at her, bit her legs and fingers. I mean, she's an old lady. She punched the alligator in the face. The alligator retreated. A 7-foot alligator. Mm. Is that with a tail? The alligator's big. I'm looking at the alligator. It's thick.
11: 7 is the whole thing.
2: It's thick. It's a thick alligator.
1: But my question is, so in Florida, you just can't even go near water.
2: It sounds like if anything's wet, stay away from it.
1: That's like you the can't rule. Take your kids fishing. You can't go feed the ducks. I mean, because.
2: I mean, you probably can, but it's watch out for alligators.
11: The rule is if you see water, assume there's an alligator in it.
4: That's the rule?
2: But how do you know the rule? Did you just make that rule?
11: No,
2: up?
11: People say it all the time. I go to Florida all the time, man.
2: And they say, yeah.
11: Because you know me, every time I go to Florida, I'm like, you guys see gators around here?
2: No, you do.
11: I ask everyone.
2: Well, shout out. She lived. Her dog lived, but she's 83 and punched the alligator right in the face. Dang. That's it. All right. Thank you guys. See you tomorrow. Bye.

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0: Zach John King gets a drink in on your home for today's Best Country 101.3 The Bear. I was at the airport, of course, as you tend to be when you're traveling very long distances, and the only way to do it that fast is the big flying tube. Airports are way different than I remember them. The Pittsburgh airport specifically is so much different than I remember it. I could not navigate for the life of me. Thank goodness that there are tons of signs everywhere. It's horrible. I don't necessarily know if it's horrible. I'm just used to how it previously was, and it is no longer like that. So, yeah, I got lost a couple of times.
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0: Luke Bryan, Ride, Ride, Ride on your home for today's Best Country, 101.3 The Bear. That is it for me for today. I hope you've had a lovely time listening and hanging out and, of course, enjoying the music. As always, my name is Ethan, and I will see ya.
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0: 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Hey, coming up this weekend, it's a 4th of July celebration as America turns 250. The birthday celebration at the Country Roads Music Festival at Jackson's Mill in Weston. 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
2: 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You

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Mostly clear tonight, a low of 73. Mostly sunny and hot tomorrow, a high of 96. Sunny and hot Saturday, a high of 93.

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It's Jason Aldean. 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

0: Today's Best Country, 101.3 The Bear, Ella Langley, Be Her. Still to come, Brian Martin, some John Party and Corey Kent on the way. 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

0: Today's Best Country, 101.3 The Bear, Bailey Zimmerman, Chevy Silverado. Hey, that's going to wrap it up for me. See you tomorrow at 3, some Morgan Wallen up next. 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

0: That is the new one from Kane Brown. I love that one. It's called Woman on Taste of Country Nights. Christina's on the phone. What'd you want to say?
1: What song did you play before the Kane Brown song? I thought it was a guy singing it, and it was about how the fall is just as good as the climb or so. What was that? Do you remember?
0: Listen, I barely remember what I ate this morning, but I do remember that. That is Cody Johnson and The Fall. That's a great tune right there. It's Evan Paul, Taste of Country Nights. I got a chance for you to fall into $500. How about that in time for the 4th of July weekend? It's called Hall Pass Cash. 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Now, hopefully it's you I'm calling and mailing that to, because that would be sweet. Hang on, I got more of your favorite new country coming up. Jason Aldean, Dierks Bentley, Riley Green.

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